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1: dal 1986 You Lewis and the News, Stuck with You.
2: Yes, it's true. 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I am happy to be stuck with you.
1: Dal 1985 Falco, Rock Me Amadeus. Stop it. Dal 1982 The Twins, Face to Face.

0: Ritmo 80. 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
0: Dal 1986, Hipsway, The Honey Diff.
2: The light of deep breath, let me see what I don't get. 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
0: Dal 1988, Aerosmith, Rag.

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1: Really?
0: Who is one person. So, better late than never, please welcome Bruce Springsteen.